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It seems I met you when my love went away.

straight through Sunday blues. Good morning, heartache. Here we go again. Good morning, heartache. You're the one.

money blues, straight through Sunday blues. Good morning, heartache, here we go again. Good morning, heartache.

was it often done before. My neighbor from next door, one fine summer's day, went out to see the shops and walk about. And as he found it hot, poor fellow, he took with him his green umbrella. When it would noise a little wag, came out and waved his flag. And William came

performs with rage. Just look at him on this very stage. Seizes Arthur, seizes Ned, and smashes all their tiny heads.

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Cut a hole, cut a hole in the news. Cut a hole.

0: Ακούσαμε Adrian Sherwood, το κομμάτι με τίτλο The Collapse of Everything, και συνεχίζουμε με Billy Woods, All the Worlds.
1: Today I watched a man die in a hole from the
0: All those worlds are yours.
1: The drone flew real low, no rush, real slow. 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Grenades landed at his feet and he scrabbled in the dirt. 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
2: As close as they knew to the furthest planet. As close as we knew to the furthest planet. As close as we knew to the furthest planet. As close as we knew to the furthest planet. As close as we knew to the furthest planet. As close as we need to the furthest planet.
3: In the triplex hemotronic, miscegenated misfit dial-up transmission, freak my impedance. Info kill game stage, in the box off the chart. Sub-bass loops suggested killing more cops. Sex tech fandom, doing it in the park. Fucking promise out my enemies. 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Private movie.

0: my boots shine, my teeth shine, my collar loose. 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
1: As close as we'll be to the furthest planet. 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

howling wind is whistling in the night. 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Something's pulling me outside to ride around in circles. 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

window. It kind of wakes me up a little. I don't turn on the radio, 'cause they play shit like, you know.